0: música.
1: W.
2: I do something out here, different out here. 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

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Tripping like a fool, never let the scene choose you. 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
2: 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Listen to the mariachi play at midnight. Are you with me? Are you with me?

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0: Música W.
2: But I don't understand why. 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I know this is something I gotta do, but that don't mean I want to. What I'm trying to say is that

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0: Sin algoritmos. 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
1: Música W.
0: Sin algoritmos.
2: When your legs don't work like they used to before, and I can't sweep you off of your feet, will your mouth still remember the taste of my love? Will your eyes still smile from your cheek?